0: ARD Schlagernacht. Meine Musik. Meine Stars. Mein Radio.
1: This is the story of El Luto. A man who was born to be hunted like a wild animal. Because he was poor. But he refused to accept his fate. And today, his honor has been restored.

0: ARD-Showbühne.
1: As a duck, when you're stuck, sat sitting in the middle of your nest, then at best you get bored. There goes Drake on the lake. I can see him through the rushes all the time, feeling I.

0: morning, Henrietta.
1: How is the mother to be?
0: Oh, she'd be better if the father who was better at being the father who is. I sometimes think I'd have been better off purring with a decoy duck.
1: How much longer do you have to go?
0: Well, by my reckoning, they should be out by now. I went to all of my anti-hatching classes run by that self-satisfied stork, and she said about a fortnight. Well, 2 weeks is all.
1: Well, the best things come to those who wait.
0: Oh, I don't know. Every spring is exactly the same.
2: Why do we put ourselves through it?
1: 'Cause when you hear that dibble dabble, you're proud to say, hey, that's my

0: Does Mrs. Allardyce know about this?
1: Well, she wouldn't understand.
0: No, don't suppose she would.

How can I be happy while Peter Pan is free? Smee. How can I be happy when that crocodile contains a part of me? Smee. Perhaps I should forgive and forget Smee. Would that make you a happy little man?

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Men, don't say the cat got your tongues, men. Tell me what you think, you know you can.

0: Until I have revengeance, we will stay. I trust that no one wants it any other way.
1: Oh, no, no, can't.
2: Good. Did I hear a snigger from someone in my crew? Someone thinks they're bigger than the captain, and it's time the captain knew. Ooh! It's Pan. He's here. It's him, Smee. Now it's time to continue.

0: If he has a weakness, habits that are his, are they not my foibles that make him who he is?
1: Which of us is qualified for casting the first stone? For none of us are blessed.